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1: 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She's from

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5: 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This is the Black Eyed Peas.
2: This is Gwen Stefani.
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4: 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This is the Black
5: 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This is Gwen Stefani.
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0: good song. 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
1: Easy Power. Because all we want to do is... Com os sons mais calmos da tua rádio.